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What a beautiful day to be alive. 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And today,

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1: 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Cambia la estación. Cambia el aire.
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0: not funny.
1: You were scared, weren't you?
0: I wasn't that scared.
1: Yeah, you were scared.

0: up, picking it up. Loving, I'm living, so we turning up. Yeah, we turning it up.
1: Estamos en todas partes. Amanecer FM 91.9, una radio sin fronteras.